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Now let me see, you got your Cartier watch, you got your Louis Vuitton bags, you got your Armani jackets. Now take those Gucci shoes and walk on out of here. 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

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But I'll tell you one thing, you can go, but leave the dog.

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Count them. Don't even think about leaving this room. And don't even think about getting up from your desk or talking to your neighbor.

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Take the sugar out your tea. So keep a hold of your women, boys, 'cause he took mine right from me. Oh.

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0: 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Cada tarde a la hora 18, Vive Clásicos en Vive Radio.
1: Somebody, I go, I go, I go, I go, I go, I go, I go, I go, I go, I go, I go, I go, I go, I go, I go, I go, I go, I go, I go, I go, I go, I go, I go, I go, I go, I go, I go, I go, I go, I go, I go, I go, I go, I go, I go, I go, I go, I go, I go, I go, I go, I go, I go, I go, I go, I go, I go, I go, I go, I go, I go, I go, I go, I go, I go, I go, I go, I go, I go, I go, I go, I go, I go, I go, I go, I go, I go, I go, I go, I go, I go, I go, I go, I go, I go, I go, I go, I go, I go, I go, I go, I go, I go, I go, I go, I go, I go, I go, I go, I go, I go, I go, I go, I go, I go, I go, I go, I go, I go, I go, I go, I go, I go, I go, I go, I go, I go, I go, I go, I go, I go, I go, I go, I go, I go, I go, I go, I go, I go, I go, I go, I go, I go, I go, I

mile, not mild, but the kid is wild. Code name is Turbo. Jam and jump, jump, jump, jump and jam. Call a snap and snap, big command.